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0: It's a new cultural landscape.
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9:25, the morning meeting here on News Talk, 98.9 FM and 1400 AM KFRU. Full look at the forecast, of course, on the way in the next hour. We've had more rain this morning and it looks like it's raining a little bit here right now. All that's going to do, though, is steam it up because we've got that extreme heat warning. It's in effect until 8 o'clock on Wednesday evening. And as we go on through the day today, we'll end up in the mid-90s with heat indices between 100 and 105. Low tonight in the upper 70s. And then tomorrow, more of the same, partly cloudy, although hopefully not too much rain. High in the mid-90s, though. Heat index again, 100 to 105. It is 76 at the moment at News Talk, 98.9 FM and 1400 AM KFRU. 573-442-8255. If you would like to get in on the program this morning, you can text or you can call. It's up to you. David, by the way, I heard him talking about this Roman shipwreck today, which is pretty interesting. But I did see a story that was on my list just to mention last Friday, and that was this bottle of Guinness they found that's 162 years old. Belgian underwater photographer Stefan Panis discovered a bottle buried in a shipwreck off the coast of Dover last year. He had no idea, apparently, what he'd found. He knew something about it caught his eye. When Panis and his friend Eddie Hussey surfaced, a quick rinse revealed the familiar Guinness branding. The bottle dates back to 1864. He said, "We lifted the artifact and on the surface a quick rinse revealed Guinness." Panis, who's been diving for more than 40 years, contacted Guinness to share the discovery. So far, he's recovered just one bottle, but he leaves many more remain buried beneath the sand surrounding the wreck, and he already has plans to recover more when conditions allow. "Seeing the size of the case, I think it's definitely a case of 24 bottles and there might be more." After the discovery, Panis' colleague Pavel Trzynski contacted a microbiologist specializing in beer. My old job. At Leuven University in Belgium. Samples from the bottle have been sent for analysis, with researchers hoping to learn more about what the stout would have tasted like then. "There's always the chance we can recover the complete DNA and then we can do a small rebrew of the exact beer that was found in the 1860s.

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0: vaccine and the boosters. Everything people who had some doubts about these things were saying turned out they were mostly correct. Let's even go to the origin story. If you didn't say it was from a wet market, you were a pariah. And meanwhile, we now know from testimony last week from Fauci's diary that even Fauci was saying it was from a wet market or implying it was most likely from a wet market in his diary entries. So I'm looking at the news now. It's apparently a big deal. These texts are coming out. I'm going to be looking at these a little bit more in the break to see if there's any other really stunning news about these texts. But they've released the texts from Anthony Fauci's iPhone. And as I reported just a little while ago, one of these texts, apparently Anthony Fauci says that there theoretically could be an association between the vaccine with miscarriage in the first semester. That's a huge deal. That's a huge deal for people who are trying to start a fancy start a family and may have lost a baby because of what Margaret Brennan was just saying, misinformation. They were telling the people in charge in the Biden administration and in the media were telling everyone the vaccine was okay. Oh, let me bring this one up to you, too. You all remember before it was right before the election and President Trump, this is the 2020 election, and Trump had Operation Warp Speed and was pushing it through. The announcement that the vaccine was developed didn't come out until after the election. Make of that what you will. But first they were saying, I'm not taking any type of Trump vaccine. I'm not saying it. Kamala Harris said it. After it came out, they pushed it on everybody. Everybody was, for the most part, forced to take a vaccine. And if you didn't, you could have lost your job. You were kicked out of the military. You know, this is the information that they were peddling. And in meanwhile, you have a text like this from Dr. Fauci saying the vaccine could have been theoretically associated with a miscarriage in the first trimester. Terrible stuff. A lot more on this. I know Vince is going to have this covered for you tomorrow as well. I'll find out if I can find any more. This is Jim in for Vince on The Vince Show.
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